0: Facebook, Radio Comunitaria La Bruja.
1: On trumpet, Jim Price. On a saxophone and a tequila, Bobby Keys. Sorry, Champagne. On the piano, Nicky Hopkins. This is the last gig on this tour, so we hope we're going to sell it to you now. We want to open your lungs with us this one, please.

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Why did she get it? And how much it cost? Act like a big motor with a double exhaust. 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

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Well then, just perhaps you know this next tune. 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
1: Sorprende a papá con un nuevo prepago. Con una recarga de 290 pesos o más, tiene 300 gigas por 3 meses y se puede llevar su nuevo celu financiado hasta en 24 cuotas. 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
2: Everybody ready?
3: I moved the snare drum mic. Banged into it.
2: I'm sorry, John. What are you doing?
3: I banged into the snare drum mic. Is this the right place?
2: Say it again. Say it loud.
3: I banged into the snare drum mic. Is it in the right place now?
2: Okay. Is that going to be in your way there? All right, fine. 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